Hello, I'm Jerry Stewart, and this is One Moment in America. How is a trail born, and why do people follow a trail? Listen to this story. In 1865, the Chisholm Trail was born. It was the greatest of all cattle trails. An estimated 5 million cattle were driven on this 1,000-mile trail. But who started this trail, and why did people follow? The man who laid out the trail was named Jesse Chisholm. But why did people follow his trail? Well, the Indians trusted him. They said he spoke with a straight tongue. And because he spoke with a straight tongue, people believed in his trail. And when Jesse Chisholm died, his marker said this: "No man ever left Jesse's home cold or hungry." What trail are you making? Think about it. I'm Jerry Stewart, and that was One Moment in America.

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3: For tonight, it's going to stay partly cloudy with a low around 43. On Friday, a sunny day and a high near 69. Friday night's going to be mostly clear with a low around 50 in the morning. On Saturday, sunny and a high near 73. Saturday night, it's going to be partly cloudy, a low of 55. On Sunday, we have a slight chance of showers and then maybe some thunderstorms after 2. Sunday night, chance of showers and thunderstorms. Low around 54 first thing in the morning. For Monday, we'll start the work at school week with a rainy day. I'm Nick Rice from the LiveWire Weather Center. 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
8: Bristol, Virginia police say a two-day drug interdiction operation last month led to dozens of arrests and drug seizures. Authorities say more than 30 officers from local, state, and federal agencies took part in the operation. Investigators report 45 arrests, including 33 felony charges, while seizing methamphetamine, fentanyl, cocaine, marijuana, and a stolen vehicle. Police say the operation targeted illegal narcotics activity and wanted individuals across the region. The United States Small Business Administration has announced the availability of low-interest disaster loans for small businesses and nonprofits affected by a recent drought. The program covers Carter, Greene, Sullivan, Unicoi, and Washington County, Tennessee. For more information, visit the SBA website. I'm Lisa Rutman.
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0: best in America is a theme park or a neon strip. But the real winner is a patch of grass where history lives. Welcome to the National Day Spotlight for May 7th.
1: The National Mall in Washington, D.C. consistently ranks as the most visited tourism site in the United States. This is the heart of heritage tourism, a phenomenon where travelers feel a deep psychological compulsion to stand exactly where history happened. Whether it's looking up at the Lincoln Memorial or standing on the very spot where Dr. King gave his I Have a Dream speech, these physical locations provide a tangible connection to our collective past that a textbook simply cannot replicate. Tourism isn't just about relaxation, it's an emotional pilgrimage. Today, we celebrate the 30 million annual visitors who hit the road to find out who we were and where we are going as a nation.
0: You know, there's such a feeling of standing where world-changing events took place.
1: It's true. I remember when we visited Ground Zero in New York City.
0: Yes.
1: Shortly thereafter.
0: That was just
1: solemn. And yeah, so you're right. I mean, there is certainly a connection to when you go to places where things have happened.
0: It really hits you. We are also celebrating National Roast Leg of Lamb Day and National Barrier Awareness Day. I'm Alice Anderson.
1: And I'm Marlo Anderson with National Day Calendar, reminding you to celebrate every day.
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6: This is a Bloomberg Money Minute. Mortgage rates edging higher again this week, and it comes during the all-important spring home buying season. Freddie Mac says mortgage rates have moved higher a second week in a row now at 6.37%. Before the war began, they were around 6%. Wall Street lower today. That's on doubts about whether a U.S.-Iran peace deal is really close to happening, and following reports of explosions being heard near the Strait of Hormuz. The Dow down 314 points today. That's 0.2% lower. The Nasdaq down by 33. The S&P lost 28. And oil pretty much flat. It closed at $95 a barrel. Shares of Planet Fitness tumbling 31% today. Signups at the start of this year, usually the busiest time of year for the gym chain or any chain, were way down. People are holding back on their spending. And they're going to go fast, just in time for summer insulated mini tote bags, which could double as a lunch bag or back at Trader Joe's. Just $4 each. Tom Busby, Bloomberg Radio.
7: I'm Dennis Silvers, the golf guru, here with another Golf Minute to help get rid of those hosel rockets. 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The only reason for this is that the hands are farther from the body at impact than at address. 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
12: Nanyahi was the niece of an important chief in the Cherokee Nation. When Nanyahi rose to power in the Cherokee Nation, she believed, as her uncle did, that peace would come only if Native people and white settlers saw themselves as one people. And she thought only the women on the two sides could make this happen. In July of 1776, Nanyahi helped four traders escape from Cherokee towns to warn the unsuspecting settlers of a Cherokee attack. Her efforts allowed the frontier militia to gather to defend Long Island and defeat the Cherokee in the Battle of Island Flats in present-day Kingsport. 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The two became friends, and Lydia taught the Cherokee how to weave and prepare dairy products. 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
25: The U.S. Navy could once again start helping cargo ships pass through the Strait of Hormuz. President Trump said he originally suspended Project Freedom at the request of Pakistan to help move the ball forward on peace talks with Iran. Today, there are reports it was put on hold after Saudi Arabia suspended the U.S. military from using its bases and airspace in the operation. Mississippi dealing with the aftermath of tornadoes as they tore through the state last night. More than a dozen people hurt, over 300 homes damaged across several counties following those twisters. The State Department says Secretary of State Marco Rubio and Pope Leo talked about the situation in the Middle East when they met today. NBC's Claudio Lavagna reports there was much more discussed as well.
26: The meeting underscored the shared commitment for promoting peace and human dignity.
25: And the meeting comes as President Trump has taken issue with the Pope's criticism of the war with Iran. The president has called Leo weak on crime and says he doesn't think he's doing a very good job. I'm Jim Roop.
27: With a LiveWire community focus, I'm Daryl Moody. 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
28: When you purchase a ticket to come and try these different beers, you are helping families in Greenville and Greene County who are caring for either an adult special needs child that they still care for at home or families that are caring for a loved one who has Alzheimer's or dementia or some other type of cognitive issue where they don't need to be at home by themselves all day.
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27: For details on Downtown Brewfest, go to greenville.alpsadultdayservices.org. I'm Daryl Moody reporting.
0: An update to a story we told you about earlier. One person is in custody following a more than 12-hour police operation in Kingsport, where bomb technicians destroyed two explosive devices found in an abandoned home on Cooper Street. A tip prompted police to issue a reverse 911 call for evacuations in nearby neighborhoods. The individual's name remains undisclosed. A major aviation investment planned for Greenville is heading to Indiana instead. Sky Knight owner Scott Neiswanger said his jet management and maintenance company submitted a proposal to the Greenville Municipal Airport Authority more than a year ago and waited 13 weeks for an initial response. The project would have included a $2.5 million hangar and maintenance facility and 18 new jobs. I'm Lisa Ruffman.
1: Words of wisdom from Road Dad Dave. Hi, I'm Mike Austin with today's Radio Dad Minute. It was a Radio Dad road trip, and I ran into a guy named Dave who sells building materials out on the road. I got talking to Dave, and he came up with a revelation. He said to me, "You know what, Mike? I've never been a teenage daughter."
2: One of the things I'd mentioned to her was, you know, I'm going to make some mistakes with you. It's my responsibility to turn you into a good person. I've never raised a 16-year-old daughter. We need to know what you're thinking so that we can take that into account. When I gave her that explanation, she understood. Well, this is my dad's first time with a 16-year-old daughter. I can tell when she's helping me understand what she's feeling and thinking and how she's approaching a certain situation, because I've never approached a situation being a 16-year-old girl before.
1: Yeah, you just never know when you'll run into some dadly wisdom. I'm Mike Austin, the Radio Dad.
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4: 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This is Soundbites, and I'm Alan Davidson. 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It gets right to the point. 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She's ready for you now at momclock.com with soundbites. I'm Alan Davidson for CBS News.
5: Mitch Anthony here with today's Daily Dose. 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Many large companies like Coca-Cola, Monsanto, and Hewlett-Packard have learned this and have named CLOs, corporate learning officers. 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
7: For tonight, it's going to stay partly cloudy with a low around 43. On Friday, a sunny day and a high near 69. Friday night's going to be mostly clear with a low around 50 in the morning. On Saturday, sunny and a high near 73. Saturday night's going to be partly cloudy, a low of 55. On Sunday, we have a slight chance of showers and then maybe some thunderstorms after 2. Sunday night, chance of showers and thunderstorms. Oh, around 54 first thing in the morning. For Monday, we'll start the work at school week with a rainy day. I'm Nick Rice from the LiveWire Weather Center. Count on it.
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22: So if you're interviewing for a new job, the good news is the hiring manager wants to like you, because the sooner they can fill the position, the sooner they can move on. So here are some tips from the former editor-in-chief of Glamour and Self magazine, Cindy Liv. Be into something. Most companies don't care where you went to college. What they do care about is that you're a passionate person, whether it's a book club, a blog about your favorite hobby, those kind of things. They want something that shows you're a doer and that you make things happen. It's also good to highlight any team sports you participate in. It shows you work well with others.
13: Solo sports are good too, especially something like a marathon. If you can train for and complete an endurance competition, it proves you have inner drive. I'm John Tesh with today's Intelligence for Your Life Minute.
0: Bristol, Virginia police say a two-day drug interdiction operation last month led to dozens of arrests and drug seizures. Authorities say more than 30 officers from local, state, and federal agencies took part in the operation. Investigators report 45 arrests, including 33 felony charges, while seizing methamphetamine, fentanyl, cocaine, marijuana, and a stolen vehicle. Police say the operation targeted illegal narcotics activity and wanted individuals across the region. The United States Small Business Administration has announced the availability of low-interest disaster loans for small businesses and nonprofits affected by a recent drought. The program covers Carter, Greene, Sullivan, Unicoi, and Washington County, Tennessee. For more information, visit the SBA website. I'm Lisa Rutman.
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16: Does your son have the answers he needs to succeed in life? I'm Mark Merrill with today's Family Minute. Growing up, your son will ask some significant questions. Instead of allowing the world to provide answers, it's up to you to give your son the truth. Here are three questions your son will ask himself and how you can answer. First, he'll ask, "What's my purpose?" Your job is to identify his gifts and guide him toward the answer. Second, your son will ask, "Do I have what it takes?" You can answer this question with affirmation and a resounding yes. Finally, your son will ask, "Am I a man?" The best way to answer this question is by modeling manlyhood, showing him and telling him what it means to be a man. Remember, your family first.
17: 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Family tips, great insight, and a sneak peek into Mark's life as a husband, father, and leader.
18: From the Quick Stop Market Sports Desk. Tennessee softball losing their opening game of the SEC tournament Wednesday in Lexington. They fell to Ole Miss 4-1. They'll now wait to see who and where they'll play in the upcoming NCAA tournament. While Tennessee baseball will host Texas on Friday in Knoxville, beginning a three-game weekend series. The Longhorns are ranked fourth in the latest D1 baseball poll. Tennessee is coming off a win against Presbyterian and are 32-17. They're 11-13 in the SEC. ETSU will be on the road to face Wofford Friday, a three-game series in South Carolina. The Buccaneers are 9-6 in the SoCon, a game and a half back of Western Carolina for the conference lead. The NASCAR Cup Series will run its second road course of the season Sunday to go bowling at the Glen at Watkins Glen in upstate New York. Shane Van Giesbergen, the race's defending champion, won last year's race by over 11 seconds. They'll go 100 laps around the 2.45-mile circuit featuring seven corners. Tyler Reddick leads the series with five victories this year. And in horse racing news, Kentucky Derby winner Golden Tempo will not be running at the Preakness Stakes. Instead, they'll focus their attention on the Belmont in June. It Takes More. Buy two 28-ounce Powerades and get a 20-ounce Powerade water free. 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
1: 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What do you say we chat about stuff that matters? 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I'm not Dr. Mike. I'm just a dad like you. Moms like the show, too. 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
3: 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I'm Danny Lippert with Tips for Today's Homeowner.

0: In the Over Mountain region, trees played an important role in history. One of the most famous in our area was the Daniel Boone Bar Tree, a beech tree where the 25-year-old carved his name in 1760. The Treaty Oak of Jonesboro was the location Jacob Brown signed a treaty with Cherokee chiefs for land along the Nolichucky River. In present-day Elizabethton, the Watauga Treaty Sycamore is the place settlers established the first free government in North America in 1772 as they formed the Watauga Association. Under this sycamore, the first court of the Watauga Association convened. The Pemberton Oak in Bristol was where soldiers of five wars encamped under its branches. The most famous were members of a Revolutionary War pioneer muster on their way to Sycamore Shoals and then Kings Mountain. Happy 250, America.
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3: Season 1 hasn't even finished filming yet, but HBO has already renewed its new Harry Potter series for a second season. Season 1, called Harry Potter and the Philosopher's Stone, is set to premiere this Christmas. Thanks to the Michael Jackson biopic Michael, the late king of pop's music has moonwalked back onto the Billboard charts. His album Thriller is now number 7 on the album chart, while his classic Billie Jean is back in the top 40 on the Hot 100. And Grateful Dead drummer Bill Kreutzmann is 80 years old today. Chuck Sievertson, ABC News.
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6: For tonight, it's going to stay partly cloudy with a low around 43. On Friday, a sunny day and a high near 69. Friday night's going to be mostly clear with a low around 50 in the morning. On Saturday, sunny and a high near 73. Saturday night, it's going to be partly cloudy, a low of 55. On Sunday, we have a slight chance of showers and then maybe some thunderstorms after 2. Sunday night, chance of showers and thunderstorms. Low around 54 first thing in the morning. For Monday, we'll start the work at school week with a rainy day. I'm Nick Rice from the LiveWire Weather Center. 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
9: This is a Bloomberg Money Minute. Some encouraging news ahead of tomorrow's April jobs report. First-time weekly jobless claims rose slightly last week to a historically low count of 200,000. And the outplacement firm Challenger Gray & Christmas says private sector layoffs last month down 10% from the same month a year ago, despite a lot of cuts in the tech sector. It was a down day on Wall Street, not by much, on growing worries that the delay in a response out of Tehran to the latest U.S. peace proposal will mean no deal is imminent. And following reports of explosions heard near the Strait of Hormuz, the Dow ended 314 points lower, the Nasdaq lost 33, the S&P down 28, and oil was flat, closing around $95 a barrel. The EV maker Rivian today announcing plans to ramp up production at its assembly plant in the state of Georgia by 50%, from 200,000 vehicles a year to 300,000. And the NCAA expanding its men's and women's March Madness basketball tournaments next year to 76 teams, up from 64. Tom Busby, Bloomberg Radio.
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11: On this date in 1787, the Constitutional Convention began in Philadelphia, setting the stage for the U.S. Constitution. In 1907, Louis B. Mayer opened his first movie theater, laying groundwork for what would become MGM Studios. In more current history, on this date in 2004, Facebook was introduced to college students across the U.S., beginning its rise to a global social media powerhouse. And in 2020, NASA and SpaceX launched astronauts from U.S. soil for the first time in nearly a decade. From drafting the framework of government to reshaping how people connect and explore, today highlights the power of new beginnings. With America Past and Present, I'm Chris Whitting.
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17: 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Tim Massey will present Green County's German Influence at 2 o'clock. 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Tickets are still available for the annual Trout Madness Fishing Tournament in support of David Crockett Birthplace State Park. This year's tournament will take place at Rocky Fork State Park in Unicoi County. The fishing tournament is scheduled for Saturday, May 9th from 9 in the morning till 12:30 in the afternoon. More info at tnstateparks.com. I'm Lisa Rotman.
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20: 2005, Giacomo, the thoroughbred owned by A&M Records co-founder Jerry Moss, wins the Kentucky Derby at 50-1 odds, the third biggest long shot ever to win the Derby. Moss earns over $1.6 million for the win.
23: Ribbon of darkness over me.
20: 1972, country singer, race car driver Marty Robbins is disqualified following the Winston 500 NASCAR race at Talladega Speedway. Seems that Marty's Dodge Charger was running with an illegal carburetor. Marty was clocked near the race's end at 188 miles per hour.
24: But we're the Houston Oilers number one.
20: 1996, a referendum on financing the NFL's Houston Oilers' 1998 move to Nashville commences, and voters approve of the $80 million relocation bond. One person who said no, according to the Tennessean, was Chet Atkins, who said, quote, "It seems like somebody gets hurt every play. I don't like that," end quote. Nah.
0: AJJ. 1977. Welcome to the Hotel California.
20: The Eagles, number one, May 7, 1977. And look for the Arnold Almanac on Facebook.
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9: U.S. Central Command says Iran attacked two of its Navy ships in the Strait of Hormuz. In a post on X, CENTCOM announced it intercepted the attacks on U.S. Navy ships transiting the strait today, calling them unprovoked. In response, the U.S. targeted Iranian facilities responsible for those attacks. NBC's Matt Bradley reports there were no casualties or even injuries.
10: And this is the Iranian speaking. So it does look as though this could pass maybe without any real offensive back.
9: And it comes after a Wall Street Journal report that the Trump administration's plan to have the U.S. Navy escort cargo ships through the strait could restart soon. Tennessee's new GOP-drawn congressional map has been signed into law by Republican Governor Bill Lee. Republicans passed the new map today, and Lee signed it on the same day, giving Republicans a strong chance of picking up another House seat. Arizona Senator Mark Kelly's had his case against Secretary of War Pete Hegseth heard by a federal appeals court in Washington, D.C. today. It involved a video he made with other Democrat lawmakers urging service members to reject illegal orders from the Pentagon. Hegseth calling Kelly's comments seditious and pushed for legal action to demote him, which could also strip him of some of his retirement benefits. A senior advisor to the World Health Organization says the hantavirus outbreak on a cruise ship in the Atlantic Ocean has never happened before. FIU infectious disease expert Dr. Eileen Marty says the problem is that many exposed passengers disembarked and may be spreading the virus in at least five countries across the U.S.
11: I do not think that we're going to have anywhere near the kinds of concerns or worries as we did of COVID-19. It's a very different virus. It spreads differently.
9: She says the WHO is monitoring passengers and those with whom they come in contact for symptoms of the hantavirus. I'm Jim Roop.
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9: The CEO of Airlines for America is suggesting that airline ticket prices will increase as jet fuel costs continue to rise. CEO of the company and former New Hampshire Governor Chris Sununu teasing the prediction during an interview with News Nation, saying it goes up fast and comes down slow because it's a supply chain issue. Sununu also notes airlines are exploring multiple avenues to avoid passing higher costs on to customers. Sununu does predict price stabilization around late summer, early fall. The U.S. Department of Justice says UCLA's medical school illegally considered race in its admissions process.
15: Federal investigators argue the school specifically discriminated against white and Asian American students by favoring black and Hispanic applicants instead. The DOJ cited data that shows admitted students who were black or Hispanic had lower average grade point averages and test scores in 2023 and 2024. This could impact UCLA's federal funding. I'm Daniel Martindale.
9: A new first-of-its-kind program will allow students to earn accredited bachelor's and master's degrees entirely on their smartphones. Cornerstone University's SOAR program features many lectures, podcasts, book reviews, and interviews with lessons broken into easily digestible pieces. The subscription-based tuition is $2,400 per four-month term for bachelor's degrees and $3,750 for master's. Mark Mayfield reports personal items from late actor Matthew Perry's estate are headed to auction next month.
16: The auction is in partnership with the late Friends stars
0: nonprofit foundation, which aims to reduce the stigma around addiction. From the sitcom, a collection of 26 scripts, two scripts signed by the show's cast, a photo album with a letter from a character, and a replica of the character Monica's yellow peephole frame are up for auction. Perry's 1995 SAG Award and a personal collection of artwork are also available to bid on. The auction takes place online and in person in Dallas, Texas, June the 5th.
9: The 54-year-old Perry died in October of 2023 from an accidental drug overdose. I'm Jim Roop.
2: An update to a story we told you about earlier. One person is in custody following a more than 12-hour police operation in Kingsport, where bomb technicians destroyed two explosive devices found in an abandoned home on Cooper Street. A tip prompted police to issue a reverse 911 call for evacuations in nearby neighborhoods. The individual's name remains undisclosed. A major aviation investment planned for Greenville is heading to Indiana instead. Sky Knight owner Scott Niswonger said his jet management and maintenance company submitted a proposal to the Greenville Municipal Airport Authority more than a year ago and waited 13 weeks for an initial response. The project would have included a $2.5 million hangar and maintenance facility and 18 new jobs. I'm Lisa Ruffman.
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4: For tonight, it's going to stay partly cloudy with a low around 43. On Friday, a sunny day and a high near 69. Friday night's going to be mostly clear with a low around 50 in the morning. On Saturday, sunny and a high near 73. Saturday night's going to be partly cloudy, a low of 55. On Sunday, we have a slight chance of showers and then maybe some thunderstorms after 2. Sunday night, chance of showers and thunderstorms. Low around 54 first thing in the morning. For Monday, we'll start the work at school week with a rainy day. I'm Nick Rice from the LiveWire Weather Center. 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
27: In January of 1876, Unicoi County was carved out of Washington and Carter counties. The county court was organized at the Old Baptist Church that had been established in 1822 on North Indian Creek. The commissioners decided the centrally located place, known as Longmire Post Office, would be the county seat. The town was laid out in March of 1876 on 30 acres that belonged to David Irvin, who donated half of the lots to the county and reserved the remainder for his own use, a donation of 5 acres by William Love and 2 acres by Lieutenant Guthridge Garland was also made to the county. The name of the town was at first Vanderbilt, but the legislature of 1879 changed it to Irvin in honor of its main benefactor. It wasn't long before a postal error officially recorded it as Irwin, and the rest is history. For the centennial in 1975, the motto on the new seal of Unicoi County became the Valley Beautiful.
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29: 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And then, of course, the thing that people probably know us best for is our events.
28: For details on the next featured event, go to believeinbristol.org. I'm Daryl Moody reporting.
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0: College baseball, Tennessee on the diamond Friday as they take on the fourth-ranked Texas Longhorns. It's a three-game series in Knoxville. The Volunteers 11-13 in the SEC, 32-17 overall. Tuesday, they beat Presbyterian 8-1. ETSU will play Friday against Wofford. It's a SoCon matchup, both teams 9-6 in conference play, and both are a game and a half back of Western Carolina for the conference lead. The Buccaneers have dropped two straight after losing to Radford Tuesday 12-10. Tennessee softball lost their opening game of the SEC tournament in Lexington, Kentucky Wednesday, falling to Ole Miss 4-1. The Vols were a 5 seed in the field and will wait now to see where and who they'll play in the upcoming NCAA tournament. The NASCAR Cup Series will be racing at Watkins Glen Sunday. They go bowling at the Glen. Shane Van Gisbergen won the race last year by over 11 seconds on his way to 5 road course victories in 2025. Tyler Reddick leads the series with 5 wins. Chase Elliott has won there twice. They'll go 100 laps around the nearly 2.5 mile circuit with 7 corners. Any size fountain drink for 99 cents with any purchase using Quick Stop Rewards. 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
6: For tonight, it's going to stay partly cloudy with a low around 43. On Friday, a sunny day and a high near 69. Friday night's going to be mostly clear with a low around 50 in the morning. On Saturday, sunny and a high near 73. Saturday night's going to be partly cloudy, a low of 55. On Sunday, we have a slight chance of showers and then maybe some thunderstorms after 2. Sunday night, chance of showers and thunderstorms. Oh, around 54 first thing in the morning. For Monday, we'll start the work at school week with a rainy day. I'm Nick Rice from the LiveWire Weather Center. 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
9: Bristol, Virginia police say a two-day drug interdiction operation last month led to dozens of arrests and drug seizures. Authorities say more than 30 officers from local, state, and federal agencies took part in the operation. Investigators report 45 arrests, including 33 felony charges, while seizing methamphetamine, fentanyl, cocaine, marijuana, and a stolen vehicle. Police say the operation targeted illegal narcotics activity and wanted individuals across the region. The United States Small Business Administration has announced the availability of low-interest disaster loans for small businesses and nonprofits affected by a recent drought. The program covers Carter, Greene, Sullivan, Unicoi, and Washington County, Tennessee. 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I'm Lisa Ruckman.
10: The following is from Dr. Schumacher and Associates Audiologists. Are you aware that hearing loss has been linked to dementia, depression, social isolation, and more frequent hospitalizations? Approximately 12% of the U.S. population, or 38 million Americans, have significant hearing loss. In addition, 50 million in the U.S. experience tinnitus, which can be debilitating. People with hearing loss tend to wait 7 years before seeking professional help. Of those individuals who would benefit from hearing aids, only 20% actually use them. Present-day hearing aids are much better than those just a few years ago. In fact, many of the new hearing aids have the capability of being adjusted by cell phones and also allowing phone calls to be answered directly through the hearing aids. If you think you have a hearing loss or have older hearing aids, contact Dr. Schumacher and Associates Audiologists at 717-HEAR or 928-5771. That's 717-HERE or 928-5771.
11: Hi, I'm Pim Thestura-Clark, and this is Wedding Planning with Pim. 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
5: This is a Bloomberg Money Minute. Prices at the gas pump higher again today. AAA says the national average for a gallon of regular gas is now $4.56. Meantime, oil prices pretty much flat today, about 95 bucks a barrel. But on Wall Street, stocks were lower. That's after reports of explosions heard near the Strait of Hormuz and after an Iranian news agency said officials in Tehran called the terms of the latest peace proposal from the U.S. regarding the reopening of that strait unrealistic. At the closing bell, the Dow, 314 points lower. That's down 2/3 of 1%. The Nasdaq down 33. The S&P lost 28. After the closing bell, an earnings beat from the short-term rental company Airbnb, and its revenue forecast is better than Wall Street expected. And Apple, right now in the late stages of developing new AirPods that come with built-in cameras. These are likely to be the iPhone maker's first AI-backed wearable devices. Tom Busby, Bloomberg Radio.
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12: 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Watauga. Ann Robertson mobilized the women of the fort to pass cauldrons of boiling water to pour on the attackers from her position overlooking the walls of the fort. Although she sustained several injuries, Robertson continued at her post until the Indians retreated. Ann went on to be the first woman to be given a land grant. 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
7: The U.S. says Iran attacked three of its Navy ships in the Strait of Hormuz, CENTCOM saying it intercepted the attacks, calling them unprovoked. In response, the U.S. targeted sites in Iran. It comes after a Wall Street Journal report that the Trump administration's plan to have the U.S. Navy escort cargo ships through the strait could restart soon. Tennessee's new GOP-drawn congressional map has been signed into law by Republican Governor Bill Lee. Republicans passed the new map today. Lee signed it the same day, giving Republicans strong chance of picking up another House seat. Arizona Senator Mark Kelly's had his case against Secretary of War Pete Hegseth heard by a federal appeals court in Washington, D.C. today. It involved the video he made with other Democrat lawmakers urging service members to reject illegal orders from the Pentagon. Hegseth calling Kelly's comments seditious and pushing for legal action to demote him, which would in turn strip him of some of his retirement benefits. I'm Jim Roop.
8: With a LiveWire community focus, I'm Daryl Moody. 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
8: 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I'm Daryl Moody reporting.
10: An update to a story we told you about earlier. One person is in custody following a more than 12-hour police operation in Kingsport, where bomb technicians destroyed two explosive devices found in an abandoned home on Cooper Street. A tip prompted police to issue a reverse 911 call for evacuations in nearby neighborhoods. The individual's name remains undisclosed. A major aviation investment planned for Greenville is heading to Indiana instead. Sky Knight owner Scott Neiswanger said his jet management and maintenance company submitted a proposal to the Greenville Municipal Airport Authority more than a year ago and waited 13 weeks for an initial response. The project would have included a $2.5 million hangar and maintenance facility and 18 new jobs. I'm Lisa Ruffman.
11: So, your child wants to play the drums, huh?
12: Hi, it's Mike Austin here with today's Radio Dad Minute, and I am a drummer. In fact, this is me from back in the 90s. Rich Redmond is a friend of mine who actually makes his living playing drums for Jason Aldean, Kelly Clarkson, Keith Urban, Bob Seger, and a host of others. Rich, recently we were talking about the benefits of not just drums, but any musical instrument or any musical avenue for our kids.
13: There's so many benefits to like music education. Like, it increases, you know, kids reading, writing, and arithmetic, and their spatial reasoning and working on teams, and it gives them confidence and increases their self-esteem. And then, of course, there's something like drumming, and like, you know, it increases our coordination and improves our circulation. We use both sides of our brain.
11: It's Rich Redmond. He actually has a website, richredmond.com. But music, yeah, get your kids involved. It's good for them on a number of levels. I'm Mike Austin, the Radio Dad.
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15: 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With artificial intelligence continuing to impact the music world, the lines between what's real and not have been blurred. Bloomberg's Lucas Shaw explains.
16: Growing number of professional artists are using AI to make their work, and a soaring number of amateurs are using AI. So there's just so much music being produced using a lot of these tools, and there is concern on the part of artists, of copyright holders, and on some of these streaming services that they don't dilute the work of established professionals too much.
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23: For tonight, it's going to stay partly cloudy with a low around 43. On Friday, a sunny day and a high near 69. Friday night's going to be mostly clear with a low around 50 in the morning. On Saturday, sunny and a high near 73. Saturday night's going to be partly cloudy, a low of 55. On Sunday, we have a slight chance of showers and then maybe some thunderstorms after 2. Sunday night, chance of showers and thunderstorms. Low around 54 first thing in the morning. For Monday, we'll start the work at school week with a rainy day. I'm Nick Rice from the LiveWire Weather Center. 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
3: 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Now on with the show. This is The Daily Note. I'm James A. Brown. The actor John Leguizamo once called his first marriage a starter marriage. What a phrase. Practice makes perfect, I guess. But when it comes to marriage, that's a lot of life to call practice, don't you think? I get starter jobs, starter homes, even starter mistakes. But a starter marriage? That's not just your story. That's someone else's time, someone else's heart. There is no reset button. Leguizamo says he wouldn't be the man he is now without that first try. And no doubt that's true. Maybe you don't know how to stay until you learned how to leave. So what do you think? What would you call your first marriage? Let me know at jamesabrown.net. On that note, I'm James A. Brown. And as always, be well.
10: Bristol, Virginia police say a two-day drug interdiction operation last month led to dozens of arrests and drug seizures. Authorities say more than 30 officers from local, state, and federal agencies took part in the operation. Investigators report 45 arrests, including 33 felony charges, while seizing methamphetamine, fentanyl, cocaine, marijuana, and a stolen vehicle. Police say the operation targeted illegal narcotics activity and wanted individuals across the region. The United States Small Business Administration has announced the availability of low-interest disaster loans for small businesses and nonprofits affected by a recent drought. The program covers Carter, Greene, Sullivan, Unicoi, and Washington County, Tennessee. For more information, visit the SBA website. I'm Lisa Ruckman.
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5: From the Quick Stop Market Sports Desk. Tennessee softball losing their opening game of the SEC tournament Wednesday in Lexington. They fell to Ole Miss 4-1. They now wait to see who and where they'll play in the upcoming NCAA tournament. While Tennessee baseball will host Texas on Friday in Knoxville, beginning a three-game weekend series. The Longhorns are ranked fourth in the latest D1 baseball poll. Tennessee is coming off a win against Presbyterian and are 32-17. They're 11-13 in the SEC. ETSU will be on the road to face Wofford Friday, a three-game series in South Carolina. The Buccaneers are 9-6 in the SoCon, a game and a half back of Western Carolina for the conference lead. The NASCAR Cup Series will run its second road course of the season Sunday to go bowling at the Glen at Watkins Glen in upstate New York. Shane Van Giesbergen, the race's defending champion, won last year's race by over 11 seconds. They'll go 100 laps around the 2.45-mile circuit featuring seven corners. Tyler Reddick leads the series with five victories this year. And in horse racing news, Kentucky Derby winner Golden Tempo will not be running at the Preakness Stakes. Instead, they'll focus their attention on the Belmont in June. It Takes More, buy two 28-ounce Powerades and get a 20-ounce Powerade water free. Quick Stop, run in when you run out. 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
7: Obligation builds toxic and chronic guilt. We learn as children to admire those who take on different forms of obligation, but we also tend to go against our own best interest. People who feel obligation are targets for manipulation and codependency. Responsibility is good, but obligation is overwhelming. It allows people who simply want something from us to talk us into putting them first. Too much obligation is a form of masochism, not physically harming yourself, but doing so emotionally. Dysfunctional people tend to prey upon those who live with obligation. Instead of have to, say, I'm going to. Instead of ought to, say, you would like to. Instead of shoulda and coulda, be positive about who you are and what is also good for you.
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27: The race of the rebel. Wilderness run. The race for a nation just begun. Thus wrote John Trotwood Moore about Jimmy Blair. At the age of 17, Jimmy felt the call to join in the Patriot fight against the British, serving under 16 different commanders by war's end. When he was 19 years old, he joined Colonel McDowell's regiment and became an express rider. In early October 1780, word reached Fort Defiance that Ferguson and his troops were positioning themselves on King's Mountain, preparing to take on the much smaller unit of Patriots. Colonel McDowell called upon James to make a dangerous ride of over 24 hours to warn the colonists. The gathering of Patriot troops at King's Mountain was made possible by the daring and bravery of Jimmy Blair, who risked his life to sound the alarm. Happy 250, America.
28: Happy birthday!
29: Millions of Americans who bought health insurance through Blue Cross Blue Shield are set to receive long-awaited payments from one of the largest antitrust settlements in U.S. healthcare history. The $2.67 billion settlement resolves a class action lawsuit filed in 2013 that accused more than 30 BCBS-affiliated companies of illegally dividing markets and avoiding competition. A new Gallup poll shows that affordability continues to overshadow all other financial concerns for Americans, revealing persistent economic anxiety despite cooling inflation. Housing, energy, and healthcare are the main pain points. Two federal lawmakers are pushing new national standards to curb what they call predatory online sports betting practices. Their proposed Safe Bet Act would impose limits on marketing, AI targeting, and other tactics tied to addiction risks. I'm Mark Huffman. Learn more at consumeraffairs.com.
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23: For tonight, it's going to stay partly cloudy with a low around 43. On Friday, a sunny day and a high near 69. Friday night's going to be mostly clear with a low around 50 in the morning. On Saturday, sunny and a high near 73. Saturday night's going to be partly cloudy, a low of 55. On Sunday, we have a slight chance of showers and then maybe some thunderstorms after 2. Sunday night, chance of showers and thunderstorms. No, around 54 first thing in the morning. For Monday, we'll start the work at school week with a rainy day. I'm Nick Rice from the LiveWire Weather Center. Count on it.
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15: This is a Bloomberg Money Minute. Mortgage rates edging higher again this week, and it comes during the all-important spring home buying season. Freddie Mac says mortgage rates have moved higher a second week in a row now at 6.37%. Before the war began, they were around 6%. Wall Street lower today. That's on doubts about whether a U.S.-Iran peace deal is really close to happening, and following reports of explosions being heard near the Strait of Hormuz. The Dow down 314 points today. That's 0.2% lower. The Nasdaq down by 33. The S&P lost 28. And oil pretty much flat. It closed at $95 a barrel. Shares of Planet Fitness tumbling 31% today. Signups at the start of this year, usually the busiest time of year for the gym chain or any chain, were way down. People are holding back on their spending. And they're going to go fast, just in time for summer insulated mini tote bags, which could double as a lunch bag or back at Trader Joe's. Just $4 each. Tom Busby, Bloomberg Radio.
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0: 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Blue Springs Historical Society will host its annual Decoration Day May 9th at the Blue Springs Cemetery and Church located at 920 Main Street in Mossheim. 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Tim Massey will present Greene County's German Influence at 2 o'clock. 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Tickets are still available for the annual Trout Madness Fishing Tournament in support of David Crockett Birthplace State Park. 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The fishing tournament is scheduled for Saturday, May 9th from 9 in the morning till 12:30 in the afternoon. 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
4: Autonomous aircraft are taking farm fields back to the future. A California farm operation is testing an electric crop duster that flies itself, precisely targeting chemicals while cutting fuel use and emissions. That matters because, as FAA historian Terry Krause notes, aerial crop dusting has shaped agriculture for a century, but with safety and efficiency trade-offs. Pairing autonomy with electrification could reduce pilot risk, lower costs, and limit environmental impact. Bigger question is scalability. Can farms adopt this technology widely enough to change outcomes, or will it remain a niche demonstration for now? I'm Ken Chester.
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7: The U.S. says Iran attacked three of its Navy ships in the Strait of Hormuz. CENTCOM saying it intercepted the attacks, calling them unprovoked. In response, the U.S. targeted sites in Iran. NBC's Richard Engel reports Iran is pushing a different angle.
8: Iran tells a similar story, but in reverse. Iran says that it was the United States that began this attack and that Iran responded and called it a ceasefire. Interestingly, the Iranians did not, however, say that the ceasefire was over. They didn't say that this was the end of diplomacy. And U.S. Central Command put out a statement saying it does not seek an escalation.
7: This comes after a Wall Street Journal report that the Trump administration's plan to have the U.S. Navy escort cargo ships through the strait could restart soon. The meeting between President Trump and Brazil's president at the White House was unexpectedly closed to the press. Trump was expected to give on-camera comments with President Luiz Inácio Lula da Silva, but instead, he posted on Truth Social that the meeting went well, adding the two discussed many topics, including trade and specifically tariffs. The new GOP-drawn congressional map in Tennessee has been signed into law by Republican Governor Bill Lee. Republicans passed the new law and Lee signed it today, all on the same day, giving Republicans a strong chance of picking up another House seat. It comes following the Supreme Court's ruling striking down Louisiana's map for what it called unconstitutional gerrymandering, relying too much on race. Alligator Alcatraz might be closing its doors. According to a report from the New York Times, Florida and the Trump administration are in talks to shut down the migrant detention facility in the Everglades. The talks reportedly are centered around the high cost of operating that detention camp. I'm Jim Roop.
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